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1: If love was a word I don't understand, the simplest sound of four letters, whatever it was, I'm over it now. With every day

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Now would you ever realize the consequences of

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1: Hear the clock ticking on the wall. Losing sleep, losing track of the tears I cry. Every drop is a waterfall. Every breath is a break in the

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1: Look at me, I'm happy. Don't worry. Be happy. I give you my phone number. 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